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8: Ladies and gentlemen, boys and girls, hi, it's Uncle Seal again。最近萧叔喺银行咧，听到有个员工同一个客人讲英文咧嘅一个对话，佢就话 ：If you hurry， 咁样就点点点。咁个意思其实想讲咧，如果你系好赶时间嘅咧，你就可以点做。If you hurry 咧，呢個講法咧其實怪怪地嘅。我哋咧可以 hurry， 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
0: 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I'm looking forward to meeting you. I'm looking forward to talking to you. I'm looking forward to seeing you。 咁所以前面可唔可以 ing 係可以嘅，后面如果要动词嘅话呢係一定要 ing 嘅，或者直接用一个 noun I look forward to our meeting 都得。

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2: Before 已经讲过了 If only 后面的 tense 应该怎么搞 If only 通常我来表达呢一个很强烈的欲望 If only 好了现在讲的呢就是一个 past 的 regret 因为 past regret 呢就是有啲事呢发生咗但如果我嗰陣咁就好啦。但呢件事呢已经係不能逆转㗎啦。咁通常呢我哋呢都可以用 if only, 但係后面就係用 past perfect tense, 譬如 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